and Don Joseph, who've been together since 2017 with their Music for Robots album. Well, it's going to start it out with this one from their Break the Wall album, Change. Keep on listening. 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

And you are tuned to 107.7, Brattleboro's best in entertainment of all kinds. And I don't want to go out on a limb. And I don't want to say that the warm weather has arrived for good, but we've always made it to the summer season, just slipping in that last track, just the same, from Cortadito together with Fosco from their new album, Bossa Nova All Night, Slow Summer, the name of that one. Also, in that set, the Chestnut Brothers, We Ain't Never Gonna Stop, from their 1993 album, Brotherly Love. And before that, Black Sugar, from their self-titled album of 1971. We heard Too Late. And not to forget, started out with MF Robots, starting off with a continuous loop this Saturday evening, Change, the name of that one, from their Break the Wall album. Going to get into more from this album later in the mix. Right now, going to continue celebrating the warm weather and sunshine with Sergio Mendes, New Brazil 77, The Real Thing, the name of this track. Got a whole bunch of good stuff in the mix, so keep it tuned to WVWLP Brattleboro 107.7 FM.

And finishing up the set with a visit to some of the origins of hip-hop culture from Mary J. Blige. Real Love, taken from 1993, was the 411, the remix album there with a huge musical imprint left by her. And the Big Daddy remix, what a leap that was taken back then and what made it to the airwaves. So much good stuff, Mary J. Blige. And before Mary J. Blige, one that I can't get enough of from Strata, better known as STR4TA. I can't say that, but and their album Aspects from 2021. Also heard brand new stuff coming from Mama's Gun. New single there for a couple months back called Joy, Mama's Gun, one band out of London that makes a sense to pay some attention to the band's name, Mama's Gun, taken from the Erykah Badu album way back in the day. And so got important stuff to, you know, get going in the musical queue. Here's Shag from his album Hot Stuff featuring Brian and Tony Gold. Gonna mix it up a little bit here with the name of the tune, Leave It to Me.

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This is DJ Twisted Soul Sister from the show formerly known as the Chocolate City Show. Jamming to the beat here. 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

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And to finish up another set, a set that started off with Shaggy, Leave It to Me, collaborating there with Brian and Tony Gold from that album Hot Shot. We also heard, as promised, more from that English duo, MF Robots, brand new.

Day, another one from their Break the Wall album from 2021, and also in that set from the 2024 compilation on First Word Records, Love and Purpose, we heard from JD, Simple Solution. And as we move into that 9 o'clock hour, when we retrospectively take a look over the shoulder at some of the greats in the world of R&B, we just heard concluding that set from The Impressions and their 1976 album, It's About Time, featuring the voice of Nate Evans. We heard the track This Time. Nate Evans, who took over the lead from Leroy Hudson at the time this album was released. And also, some of you careful listeners out there in the audience might have picked up on another important element on this album of 1976 from The Impressions. That is the influence front and center from the arranger, masterful arranger, McKinley Jackson, a master especially in those string arrangements, but trombone player McKinley Jackson out of Detroit, where at the age of 16, he was already sitting in on the trombone with the greats of Motown, like Smokey Robinson, specifically on that tune. Oh, baby. Also Joe Hunter, the Funk Brothers, took McKinley under his wing as he hung out with some of the best of the Motown band leaders and musicians. And eventually, he put together the backing band for many Motown acts, as well as the house band at the legendary 20 Grand Hotel, which if you were part of that musical scene, that was the place to be if you wanted to keep up with that evolving world there. Motown. And so to begin, continue here, here's McKinley Jackson with the band he put together with his manager, Betty Slater, The Politicians, A Song for You.

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And ending up that set in the beginning of the 9 o'clock hour with the Motions out of Chicago from their 1977 album, Rejoice. Don't Ask My Neighbors, the name of that, where the Emotions turned to Maurice White after switching labels and getting some mainstream success, in particular with that album. Also, before the Emotions, The Whispers, from their 1990 album, More of the Night, we heard Is It Good for You? This album, a follow-up on their massive album, Just Gets Better with Time. They scored big in the bars and dance floors back in 1987 with Rock Steady. And not to miss reminding you at the top of the hour, we started off the set with The Politicians and the subtle strings and horn arrangements by McKinley Jackson, one of the great unknowns in Motown history. No end of the musical accomplishments of McKinley Jackson. So to keep things moving, going to get into something next in the queue with the Diplomats of Soul, brought to us by Expansion Records. 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Keep it tuned to WVEWLP Brattleboro 107.7 FM.

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And to finish up a set that began way back there with the Diplomats of Soul, Brighter Tomorrow from the Diplomats of Soul. Something, actually a tune that harkens back to the 1980s when it was first recorded by Tom Brown. Great cover from the great band, The Diplomats of Soul from 2015. Something that you can find on Expansion Records if you're liking that sound. We also heard from Jared Larson, Gentle Soul, a track from his brand new album, Just Let It. Jared Larson, whose debut self-produced album came out back in 2014, touring with Maceo Parker and some of the greats. Might get into some more from him coming up. I think it may be Jared Lawson. I think I might have mispronounced the name there. Jared Lawson. Finally, concluding the set with Nat Augustin, A Touch of Love. Nat Augustin, formerly with Light of the World, another band out of the UK that I like to play here on the show, The Continuous Loop. And now, rather than go on here with the mic, let's get into some more music, this time from another British act, Heaven 17, The Foolish Thing to Do, a performance that features Jimmy Ruffin. Stay tuned for more in the queue.

wrap up another long set there on the continuous loop. We just heard more from that brand new album from Jared Lawson, Just Let It, this time featuring Raquel Rodriguez, Next Move. Also in that set, more from Mary J. Blige in that 1993 album of remixes coming out of that 1992 album, What's the 411? You Remind Me. And before that, we heard from that the New Jersey Connection, Love Don't Come Easy, something that goes out back to the early 1980s when so much else was going on. And to start out the set, we started with Heaven 17, the foolish thing to do, where because of a series of events in production, the track featuring Jimmy Ruffin was the final release on that tune, although it was not originally meant to be more than a demo. Jimmy Ruffin, great, great vocalist, brother of David Ruffin, of course, The Temptations. Great decision, though, to get Ruffin's voice out there. So to conclude tonight's continuous loop here on WVEWLP Brattleboro 107.7, just one more cut from Al Chestnut, who we featured at the start of the show with the Chestnut Brothers. Here's the tune I continue to play at the home when I need something uplifting. Keep shining your light, Al Chestnut. Looking forward to the next time.

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0: mission that we formed an image, there's no need to lie. 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
1: 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This is Monkey Nightmare for Nightmares Children Radio, flying solo tonight by the looks. I did try to message a couple of the possible guests, but I don't think we're going to be hit by them tonight, which is quite all right. I'll get things rolling myself with this. And bear with me. I got a little late and didn't get my phone all set up yet, so let's go with the first song I'm going to do. I'm actually going to do one that I did at a karaoke show and didn't get recorded. This goes out to my dear friend, Jesse Pierce in Canada. I'm pretty sure she'll like this one. Once I get it up on me phone. Let's see, where was it? Yeah. Start us off with a good karaoke style cover. Might toss a little acapella in, might toss a little AI sing-along stuff in, we'll see. But there's some straight karaoke right off the bat. We're going to start with Hanging by a
2: Moment. They said it was impossible to have a world-class health system in your local community. Impossible to improve cancer outcomes by up to 25% this close to home. But right here, we have a healthy disregard for the impossible.
1: Skip that now. Here we go. This is what we're starting with. Right here. Right here, guys.

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I'm hanging by a moment here with you. I'm living for the only thing I know. I'm running and I question where to go. And I don't know what I'm diving into. Just hanging by a moment here with you. There's nothing else to lose. There's nothing else to find. There's nothing in the world that can change my mind. There's nothing else. There's nothing else.

0: All right, that's that one. My karaoke version of Hanging by a Moment by Lifehouse. I'm just going to take a quick look. Just take Do Not Disturb. I'll just see if someone sent me a message or not. Looks like no. All right, none of that. So cool. I will keep on going with some more music then. Yeah. Let's see what I want to do next. Let's. Come on. I got to be using tape. Yeah, good phone. Hey, no, that's not what I want you to do. You know what? Just because me and Dan were making a joke about this, about at some point in our careers, I want to get the whole protective suit. In other words, I've done something like this before, not for music, but for just like a different stunt thing. I want to do the stunt on stage in front of a huge crowd for music at some point, where I will have my bandmate Dan set me on fire. And, you know, we thought of the perfect cover song that we'll probably do with our band for that, and I'm going to do it karaoke style here. I just think this would be a really awesome song to have, to sing while actually on fire. So, hold on one moment. Da-da-da, boom. That's the one we want. So, we have an Elvis Presley song that just seems like it'll be perfect for this, so we're gonna do it.
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0: I'll skip this stupid DVD in a second. Ah, there we go, we don't need that. 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Lord Almighty, I feel my temperature rising. 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Your kisses lift me higher, like the sweet song of a choir. You light my morning sky with burning love. I feel my temperature rising. Help me in flaming, I must be 109. 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

0: Shorty, won't you help me? 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I'm just a hunk of burning low. I'm just a hunk of burning low. A hunk of burning low. A hunk of burning low. A hunk of burning low. I'm just a hunk of burning low. Hunk a hunk of burning low. I'm just a hunk of burning low. Oh. You know, just something about seeing burning love while actually in the seat that's on fire in front of everybody. Just, you know, I think that puts a little bit of a different perspective on the song, you know? Let's see. Let's find another fun thing to do. I know I do this one a lot, but just because it's, you know, old time stuff like back in Elvis time, I just feel like doing this one. Especially after doing the songs I've done right now, I think this is fitting to do a little, just my one favorite Kenny Rogers song. And then I'll check stuff again and probably do another song, take a little break, see if there's a anything from the underwriters. All right. Here we are.
1: I always recommend pull-ups. They are up to 100%.
0: This is not the song.
1: That's a game changer.
0: I don't need pull-ups yet.
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0: I don't want to listen to this talking fish cup either. Nope, we're just going to... Here we go. Skip all that and do this. This is better. Yeah, yeah, oh yeah. What condition my...

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I watched myself crawling out as I was crawling in. I got up so

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And now, give me one more check on the messages stuff, just to make sure no one's... Oh, actually, I forgot to put the register back on, so nobody has messaged me. Have they? Nope. Nothing? Yeah, absolutely nothing. Awesome. Oh, that's great. I love it when that happens. I'll do that server back on then. And... yeah. I'm going to do one more. Yeah, let's do one more, and then... I'm going to let the messages roll. Let's... you know what? I'm going to do another one I haven't done on the radio before. That's like an older rock and roll thing. We're going to go that theme a little bit. Because I think you guys might like this too. My little daydreamers out there that are listening in. And, you know what? Yeah, we're gonna move right on and do some Doors for you. Let's do that.

0: All right. 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People are very strange. I mean, I'm.
1: You know how life has a way of completely rewriting your dinner plans?
0: This is just.
1: The meeting that goes long.
0: I don't care about that. Sorry, here we go. People are strange when you're a stranger.

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It's great. I love it. All right, I'm going to take a quick break, take drinks. Let's see if some place in here is good. I'll be back in a few minutes with some more stuff for you guys. Here we go. Have fun with whatever they're playing on here.

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All right, that's enough of their stuff and underwear played, so I'm back. And you know what? I said I am going to do an acapella for you guys. This is the most recent song that I wrote and finished. It's called Puzzler. And there's a reason for this. It's kind of a love song, but not in, like, the typical sense. This song isn't necessarily about, like, just, like, finding a relationship or that type of love. It's about... sometimes just one person, but sometimes a group, you know, small group of people, whatever, those few people that are, like, the most important that put together the pieces of you, of your life, the ones that you just, you know, feel like something's missing without them there. Anyway, yeah, one of those few things I actually have some in-depth inspiration for that I write. Normally it's just lyrics that hit me and I wrote down, there we go. This one actually had a whole meaning behind it when it came to me. So I'm going to take a shot at doing this one a cappella for you guys. I do have it on my AI as well, but I just don't feel like playing it on there. I feel like doing my way of it. So here we go. All the shattered pieces of a beautiful place only fit together with your embrace. When love itself is broken, only dark remains. Until your light shines through me, I'll never be the same. When hearts are jigsaw and the picture's black, when nothing fits, there's no turning back. When all thoughts scatters to the whirling wind, I anticipate the bitter end. In the cold endless night, something out of place. A distant light shines and I fix my gaze. All the shattered pieces of a beautiful place only fit together with your embrace. When love itself is broken, only dark remains. Until your light shines through me, I'll never be the same. All the shattered pieces of a beautiful place only fit together with your embrace. When love itself is broken, only dark remains. Until your light shines through me, never be the same. Piece by piece, revive my mind. Thoughts once dead, now live divine. Heartbeats light, shining true. Feeling empty veins with love from you. Awaken my soul, let us join as one. A new adventure has just begun. All the shattered pieces of a beautiful place only fit together with your embrace. Love itself is broken, only dark remains. Until your light shines through me, I'll never be the same. All the shattered pieces of a beautiful place only fit together with your embrace. When love itself is broken, only dark remains. Until your light shines through me, I'll never be the same. All right. Kind of work in progress. That was my first time actually doing that a cappella. I had the thoughts of a bit of how it would go in my head, but that was my first time actually doing it out loud. So hopefully it wasn't too cringeworthy for guys. Hopefully you liked it. If not, it's all right. I'm going to be going back to... you know, actually, I might go and do one of the AI songs and just kind of sing with it just because I want to do it with the music. When I haven't done it in a while. Or maybe I did a little... we'll see. I'll figure it out when I get in here. Actually, no, I am going to do one that I have... I'm going to do one I don't think I've done on here, actually. Pretty sure I have a few that I haven't done on here, so... let's see. That's good. Okay. There we go. Da, da, da. Can't do that one done. Those ones. Yeah, just gotta scroll through these. Oh, and let's make sure
I think I'm somewhere doing it. There we go. I forgot how many songs I have on here. I can't do that one. I mean, I could do that, but I've done that. Where is it? Sorry, this is one of the songs I actually kind of forgot the title of. I know I wrote it, but I forgot the title. I will know it when I see it, though, so I just gotta get to it to see it. Oh, there it is. All right. Now I'm going to try and sing this with my own AI thing and keep up with it. We'll see how this works, how it goes. Hopefully it works out well, because I haven't even listened to this on here for a little while, my little AI thing. So, but I just want to, test my voice out to it with some music, see how we do it. So what I wrote called Shut Out the Light. Shot. Oh. There it is. So I might be a little off with certain things on this. Bear with me. Shot. Shot out. Shot. Shot out. Shot out the light. Yeah, I know. Holy crap. Shout out, light. Shout the light. Swing deep in them high. Dig the graves deep, cause they're gonna die. Shout out the light that's been heavied in their sin. Let them all choke on their darkness within. Shut. Shut out. Shut out the light. Turn down the heat, cause it's burning your ass. Your golden throne wasn't built to last. You give them some fame, even farther than hell. While you're stealing every penny from their wishing well. You decimate their hopes and shatter their dreams. You eat in your greedy void with their broken screams. Shut. Shut out. Shut. Shut out. Shut out the light. There's a light. We can keep in them high. Dig the graves deep, cause they're gonna die. Shut out the light that's been feeding their sin. Let them all choke on their darkness within. Shut. Shut out. Shut out the light.

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Start running real fast. Your pathetic reign of terror is a thing of the past. You called yourself gods, but you're pissed on real power. You're burned with mid-demise, we the world's happy hour. We run real with evil, there's only one price. There's time to find out who the man, who are the mice. Shot! Shot out! Shot! Shot out! Shut out the light! Shut out the light! The thing keeping them high. Dig the graves deep, cause they're gonna die. Shut out the light that's been feeding their sin. Let them all choke on the darkness yes, within. Shut out the light!

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It's keeping them high. Dig their graves deep, cause they're gonna die. Shut out the light that's been feeding their sin. Let them all choke on their darkness within. Shut out the light. All right, that's that. And I might do another thing from there later, but right now I'm going to go back to some actual cover stuff, karaoke style. Might jump in on an original and an AI a little later. For now, let's check messages just for a moment real quick, and then after that, let's see.

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Let's go ahead and grab the next cover I want to do. You know what? Let's see. Which one do I want to do? Let's go with...

0: as to us. We're going to career jump a whole different direction. Well, I mean, kind of same direction as the song I wrote, Shout the Light, but we're just going to switch up to some Metallica here. One I haven't done in a little while. That's one of the fan favorite. I mean, this is a Metallica fan favorite. Like, Metallica fans ever love this song.
1: Found it.
0: Not this.
1: Relief. Thanks, Gecko.
0: This is not Metallica. This is a Gecko that nobody cares about.
2: So I'm here working hard for you, too.
1: Anything else down there?
2: Nah, just this old crisp.
1: Oh.
2: Too slow.
3: It feels good to find what you're missing. 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It feels good to Gecko.
0: Nope. 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Now here we go.

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0: Alright, so nothing new yet. 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Alright, so. Oh, yeah. I know what I was going to do next. Something I didn't get to do last week because I ran out of time. And this one. This one, I think, will be a good one to do now. All right. So I'm going to do a Rolling Stones song that I have never done for karaoke. I might have covered it once with the band I was with. I'm not certain. I mean, I've listened to it plenty, though, so. We're going to do, let's see. Yeah, we're going to go ahead and go do Rolling Stones.
1: Power their play.
0: This is not Satisfaction. There's no Satisfaction with this commercial right now.
2: So you guys are just like
0: staying more of this one. No, no. All right. This is Satisfaction. But I can't get no.

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0: few more minutes, then I'm going to do the announcement, take a quick break, all that, and get the rest rolling after that. So, I'm going to do those. I'm just going to keep going with these. I think after announcements, I'll do another like acapella, another AI thing, and do it that way. Yeah. But for now, let's see. Let's just go ahead and... You know what? I'm going to do something, not because of Dan, but for Dan. I don't know if he's listening right now, but if he is, this is a Sabbath Aussie song that he really loves to sing. And he does a really good job with it. So I'm going to do it. And, you know, this is kind of how the world is today, too. Just, you'll know it when you hear it. Here we go.
1: Because sometimes we feel bad.
0: This will show you a right time for the announcement.
1: Because you're only human. There's hills.
0: Really? Your stupid eyes going away. Go away. Yeah, just be perfect. All right. All aboard! Aye, aye, aye, aye.

crazy, but that's how it goes. Millions of people living as fools. Maybe it's not too late to learn how to love and forget how to hate.

I've listened to preachers, I've listened to fools, I've watched all the dropouts who make their own rules. One person conditioned to rule and control. The media sells it, and you live the role.

crazy. 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I'm living with something that just isn't fair.

That train was a little bit crazy. Didn't mean to do that yet. 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And I'm going to now switch you over to the studio stuff for just a few moments while I go check stuff and get a little more liquids in me. All right. It'll be a short break.

WVEWLP, Brattleboro, Vermont.

All right, that was weird. I mean, it sounded kind of cool, but kind of weird. All right, it's pretty weird. I'm going to do another a cappella song. This one I think I did last week with the AI playing with it. I'm going to do it without that this time. So let's try this my own way, my own voice, no music to it. This is definitely another unique kind of little, somewhat of a love song here. But it's also just a fun vampiric sound too. It's called First Bite. Blood red seduction lips, blood dripping from fingertips, forked tongue, glowing eyes, full moon, no surprise, faint shine in the night, true love at first bite. Woe fell in at the moon, bloodlust coming soon, please do come again, oh, the first bite I let you in. Closed torn fangs penetrate, invitation come through my gate. Let's dance, I'm in the air, let down your blood red hair. Skin on skin, holding tight, true love at first bite. Closed torn fangs penetrate, the invitation come through my gate. Let's dance, I'm in the air, let down your blood red hair. Skin on skin, hold in tight, true love at first bite. Wolf howling at the moon, that blood lust coming soon. Please do come again. First bite, I let you in. I'll wolf howl here at the moon, the bloodlust coming soon. Please do come again. Oh, the first bite, I let you in. Blood red seduction lips, blood dripping from fingertips, forked tongue, glowing eyes, full moon, no surprise, faint shine in the night, true love at first bite. All right, not sure how that one sounded, but you know, first time doing it like on my own. That's just kind of what came to my head just now on that. So there's that. Yeah, you know what? I mean, yell at you guys, because, yeah, that's always fun to do on the radio. No, I'm going to take a quick look at my messages just very quickly, and then I'm going to do one last song I'm going to sing with the AI, and then I'm going to do a bunch more karaoke till, yeah, time's up. I mean, I'll probably end up taking one last slight little break a little bit just for the underwriters and stuff, but you know, and more to drink. But let's take up one more on Suna for me to sing with. And that is, you know, the AI experimental stuff, but it is with me actually singing to it too, so you get live as well. So it's not, I'm not just playing the AI on its own tonight. I'm actually gonna sing with it. Oh, let's see. Something I haven't done here, or at least haven't done in a while. Let's see.

Well, actually, it's one I haven't done in a while, but it's not gonna be one I haven't done at all. Let's just go.

Really? I mean, how much of our songs are there? Alright, well, at least it has. Right, actually, you know what? I'll pause for just a second, make sure I have the right one in this, and I'll be right back. I mean, this is going to be very quick. I just need to make sure I have the right version of the song to try to sing to.

All right, so I'm sorry it took me a little bit longer than I was expecting, but that's because instead of using one of the versions I've already had on my Suno, I made a new one. I'm going to play it for the very first time here on the radio and sing to it. I just made this using Suno, but it's in a better style, I think. Definitely better style for me to sing tonight. Actually, it's got a bit of an intro, so I'm going to run and grab a drink while the intro's playing, get back in here in time to sing. Oh, and Miller, I know you're listening to the show, so this is for you. This is a brand new version of Epic.

First bell, a final countdown. Engage in epic showdown. Trading blows like rolling thunder. Let our rhythm pull you under. Drawing swords faster than lightning. Facing us will sure be frightening. Armies marching, they will fall. You should run when you hear our call. If you fight us, you won't. The vast foes are still alive. Swing, miss, die, as you hear my battle cry. Swing, miss, die, play fire and you try. Fail, die, swing, miss, die, as you hear my battle cry. Swing, miss, die, play fire and you fry. Epic fail, die, swing, miss, die, as you hear my battle cry. Swing, miss, die. Play fire and you fry. Big fail, die. Yeah. Hey.

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Swing, miss, die, as you hear my battle cry. 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Epic fail, die, swing, miss, die, as you hear my battle cry. Swing, miss, die, fire and you fry. Epic fail, die, die, epic fail. Three tools in the end to count down. Legions deal it, they bow down. Just us two and you're all done. Just as to what the double dragon, red and blue combining rounds. You will not you set your sight. Won't even get to make a move. Just thinking of it made you lose. We fight as you are dead. Double dragons took your head. Swing, miss, die, as you hear my battle cry. Swing, miss, die, blow with fire and you fry. Epic fail, die, swing, miss, die, as you hear my battle cry. Swing, miss, die, blow with fire and you fry. Epic fail, die, swing, miss, die, as you hear my battle cry. Swing, miss, die, as fire and you cry. Epic

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I promise that was it. Just those ones. I'm going to do nothing but karaoke covers for the rest of the night just because, well, that's kind of just what I want to do tonight. But later I will publish those for Osuno stuff for anybody who uses that and wants to listen to it more. Just the AI itself. Anywho, I'm also going to quickly do something here. I just got to... See if I get any more messages. Ha ha.

0: So, all right. Well, we're just hearing it. Hopefully, you enjoyed that song. Well, let's get back to some karaoke stuff here. And there we go. Here we are. What the top epic? Well, you know what? I have to do this to top epic. Well, not top, but to go for the next one after it. Because it's the only thing that's close to that type of way, like epic kind of metal sound. I know I did this song a lot, but I love the song. A lot of people love the song. So I got to do this song. We are going to do my all-time favorite song by Queen. Now, I've only had this to the Imperial March instead of the music they had to that. Everyone would love that. Karaoke, here we go.
1: Honey, Mortgage Bunny 6 says
0: this is not renting. This is not Queen. This is Reba says more realtor agents recommend. This is something no one cares about. Here we go. Here we are. Born.

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People talk about you. People say you had your day. I'm a man that will go far. Fly the moon and reach for the stars. With my sword and head held high. Got to pass the test first time. Yeah. I know that people talk about me. I hear it every day. But I can prove I'm wrong because I'm right first time. Yeah. All right, let's go. Yeah. Watch this, man. Fly. Woo. Bring out all the girls. Come on. Here we are. Born to be kings. We're the princes of the universe. Here we belong.

0: of the universe. There's that one. I'll find some a little longer intro so I can go take a drink while it's playing and not actually have to leave anyone on dead air. Well, in a moment, first I'm going to do my little thing of just this. That's got that. All right. Looks like we're good for that. All right. Back on. You know what? Actually, just because Ray did this one, and it's a really good one, and I didn't get to record it, I'm going to do this one. This is actually for my friend Ray, Metallica song that he has been doing a bit with and does really good with. So I'm going to try it here tonight. We are going to do... really good... Metallica song. Let's see, I'll go here.
1: We all have our own way we like to grocery shop, right?
0: Or I'll
1: like finding avocados with the right gift. Choosing bananas.

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Not for a while. Love this long intro, though.

Here we go. 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Constant chill deep inside. Shouting gun on they run through the endless gray. On they fight for they right. Yes, but who's to say? For a hill, man would kill. Why, they do not know. Stiffened wounds, best their pride. Men of five still alive through the raging glow. Gone insane from the pain, but they surely know. For whom the bell tolls. Time marches on.

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Black and raw, massive roar fills the crumbling sky. Shattered gold fills his soul with a ruthless cry. Stranger now in his eyes to this mystery. Hear the silence so loud. Crack of dawn, all is gone except the will to be. Now they see what they'll be, blinded eyes to see. For whom the bell tolls, time marches on. For whom the bell tolls.

All right. So, as for whom the bell tolls, you know what? I'm done Fumitaka, done some of that stuff yet. You know what? I toss at least one ACDC song. I'm going to do one I haven't done for karaoke. I've covered many ACDC songs, so I'm probably going to do two ACDC songs back to back here, but I'll do one. Actually, just because Underrated didn't play earlier, I do got to take one more quick break and get a drink. I come back, I'll do ACDC. But I do need to take one more quick break for tonight, just for a couple more minutes. Reached.

0: I know I cut it off in the middle of a pretty good song, but I feel like way more. I don't want to do more of mine. I don't want to make you guys wait anymore for this. So, what the? Why is it? No. Right, hold on. Just got to get this back up because it went away on me. Here we go. So I'm going to do an AC/DC song that I have not done on karaoke before. I actually haven't performed this one in a long time either, so let's see how it goes. I mean, it's AC/DC, so I should be able to do all right with it.
1: Sticky Honey doesn't stand a chance against Viva. Feel what Viva Cloth can do.
0: Nobody cares about that. Yes, I don't. I might do a couple more AC/DC songs just because. Why now? Back in black, I hit the sack. I've been gone too long, I'm glad to be back. Yes, I'm let loose from the news that's been keeping me hanging around. Keep looking at the sky because it's getting me high. Forget the hearse because I'll never die. Got nine lives. Cat's eyes, I'm pushing to every one of them, and I'm running wild because I'm back. Yes, I'm back. Well, I'm back. Yes, I'm back. Well, I'm back. Back. Well, I'm back in black. Yes, I'm back in black. Ow! Back in the sack, another Cadillac. Rolling around with a bullet of power pack. Yes, I'm in a bang with a gang. They gotta catch me if they want me to hang, cause I'm black on the track and I'm beating the flack. Nobody's gonna get them on another strap. No, look at these now, just making my play. Don't try to push your luck, just get out of my way, cause I'm back. Yes, I'm back. Well, I'm back. Yes, I'm back. Well, I'm back, back. I'm back in black. Yes, I'm back in black.

Well, I'm back. Yes, I'm back. Well, I'm back. Yes, I'm back. Well, I'm back. Back. Well, I'm back in black. Yes, I'm back in black. Ow! Oh, yeah! Aha! Yes, I know. Hey, yeah, yeah.

But not only am I back in black, I'm known for some dirty deeds. And they're done dirt cheap.

0: right here too. This isn't it. This doesn't sound anything like ACDC at all. That's not them.
1: When it was time to add my son to our car insurance, I was scared to even think about my wallet.
0: Yeah, don't be scared. Go away.

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You want to graduate, but not his bed. Here's what you gotta do. Pick up the phone. I'm always home. Call me anytime. Just ring 3624-36. Hey, I got a life of crime.

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0: That was my first time ever doing that one for karaoke. 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Got time for like maybe two, yeah, a couple more. Well, maybe two more. We'll see. Gotta do one more. I did recently another karaoke thing just because it's just another fun song that I hadn't done in a while and I want to do again. So I'm going to. Switch up makes it easy to do a little Three Doors Down. Yeah, let's just mix it up a bit, huh?
1: What you say feeds how they feel. Get tips on language to help kids grow strong.
0: Sinking. Oh my god, that's loud. 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

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I'll keep you by my side with my superhuman, my kryptonite.

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I'm actually going to switch things up a whole lot. And I'm going to go ahead and do a Matchbox 20 song. Like, people don't hear them anymore. They've always been so good. So I'm going to do a Matchbox 20 song as the last one here. You know what? Ooh, it's a matter of two different ones, though. No, because of the fact that it's the last one of the night. I'll do another Matchbox 20 song next time, but right now I got to do this one. There's a particular Matchbox 20 song I have to do. Oh, all right, so that's not the wrong one. So let's go.

0: All right, here we go. Never done this for karaoke, but it's been in my head a lot lately, so let's see.
1: My daughter's in ballet.
2: And you need to set a bun.
0: This isn't
2: you
0: it.
2: You don't know what set.
0: Some dude's daughter in ballet. Exactly. Here we go. It's sitting by the overcoat, the second shelf, the note she wrote that I can't bring myself to throw away. And also, Reese said, for no one else but you, cause you won't go in a way when someone else is gone. I'm sorry about the attitude I need to give when I'm with you, but no one else would take this shit from me.

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Hey, it's me. 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Oh God, I shouldn't feel this way now. Reach down your hand in your pocket. 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It's been a long day. 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

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Reach down your hand in your pocket. Pull out some hope for me. It's been a long day. 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Just keep you trembling. It's been a long day. Always, ain't that right? Oh, ain't that right?

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Hey, it's me. Yeah, I can't get myself to go away. Oh God, I shouldn't feel this way now. Reach down your hand in your pocket. Pull out some hope for me. It's been a long day. Always, ain't that right? No, Lord, your hand won't stop it. Just keeps you trembling.

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It's been a long day. 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Reach down, hand in your pocket. 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It's been a long day. Always, ain't that right? Ain't that right?

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0: Say, boys, let's go and leave Bailey's old storehouse where we can have a little more freedom. I've got a pint for us. Steve, ain't you coming along?
1: No, I never drink in small amounts.
2: Well, come on, Steve. I've got a quart of my own.
1: I'll take that for my part.
0: Shut the door. Here, take one, Al.
3: Thanks, Saul. Looks good.
0: You're next, Bill.
2: Much please.
3: Hold on there, Phil. The sheriff's got to have a drink.
2: Gosh, I come near breaking the neck of that bottle off trying to pull it loose from my mouth.
0: Steve, have a drink on me.
1: No, I just tried a quart of Phil's. When I start, I got to feel it, and I don't want to swallow no empty bottles. Fine liquor, boys, fine liquor.
3: Now, boys, sit down. Let's have a chaw to our Navy.
1: I'll take Long Green for my part.
2: Boys, let's have a spitting match. I'll bet a dime I can hit that knot hole over there in the wall. What do you say, Saul?
0: I bet a dime you can't, Phil.
3: Don't go too heavy, Sheriff. Phil's one of the spittinest men in this country.
0: Well, I'll risk a dime he can't.
3: All right. Spatter that knot hole, Phil. Well, darn my socks, Phil. I'll never bet on you again.
0: Bet you a dime I can beat that, boys.
3: All right, Saul. If you do, we'll vote for you.
0: Look out, then, boys. If it don't spatter, you'll know I shot square through.
1: Yes, or didn't spit to it.
3: Well, Saul, I guess we'll have to vote for you anyway. Say, let's give Steve a try. He ought to have plenty of ambier worked up by this time.
1: I couldn't spit over my whiskers now, but when I was in my prime, I spit 100 feet one time.
2: Oh, go on. Tell one that we can believe.
1: Yeah, sure did.
0: Where was you, Steve?
1: On High Bridge down across Kentucky River, spit square into the river.
2: Well, boys, guess we better be going down Union County to vote.

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0: Hi, Annie. I know you said yesterday was hard. How are you feeling today?
1: Oh, Erica, thanks. You know, I actually went to the caregiver support group you suggested at Center for Solace, and it was so helpful to just talk with other folks in the group about how overwhelmed we can get sometimes as caregivers. It didn't take away my responsibilities, of course, but somehow just sharing my experience and listening to others on a similar path really helped me keep going.
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0: Hiya, Brattleboro. This is Betsy. Ever heard of the Scott Farm? 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

ago, there was a place called the Land of Point. And that was because everything in the Land of Point had one. The barns, the houses, the carts, everything, even the people. Everyone in the Land of Point had a point on the top of his head. Everyone, that is, with the exception of Oblio. Now, although Oblio was born to a set of normally pointed parents, and although he was born physically perfect in every other respect, he was born without a point. He was round-headed. And as time passed, Oblio became increasingly aware of his uniqueness, and so did everyone else, which made life in the Land of Point rather uncomfortable for him and his parents. You see, Oblio became sort of an involuntary celebrity, and he was subject to the sometimes cruel and unusual harassment from his schoolmates. It wasn't easy being the only pointless person in the whole Land of Point. And in an effort to make life easier, his mother knitted a pointed cap for him to wear. It was to conceal his pointless condition. But it didn't do much good, because everyone knew he didn't have a point. So it only managed to make Oblio a little lonelier. In fact, the only real friend he had was his dog, Arrow.

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0: 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Thank you.
1: Anyway, we're going to leave you now with a song. Well, we're leaving anyway. 6 days on the road.
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1: Yes, sirree, Bob.
0: Yeah, come on down to Philadelphia. It's a nice play here. 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

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This is DJ Twisted Soul Sister from the show formerly known as the Chocolate City Show. 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

64. Go walking down my street, knock upon my baby's door. 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And I tell you, Mr. Urban, she didn't look like you.

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Entering from High Street or from Harmony Place, there's Hatch Space for woodworking, First Proof Press for printmaking, the Wheelhouse Clay Center, Vermont Center for Photography, dining at Harmony Loft, and even pinball at Gravitate Pinball Arcade. Oh, yes, the studios of your community radio station, WVEW. 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

She's walking down the street. 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The people that she meets, she turns them into sideshows. They're just here for their amusement. 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

mama. I've never drank a scotch with his bouquet. My life is such a mess, let's have a Brahma. I'm happy that you called, I really feel touché. Oh, it's been a long, a very

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You look so sexy with my Bonsai. Let's hijack this Concorde to the Bahamas.

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Good morning, Brattleboro. My name is DJ Cloud, and I am here with you this rainy May morning with my show Sunday Brews, mixing up some songs from usually around the world and kind of different themes. My show today is about May magic, just about kind of the season that we're in. We're kind of planting for the future. What are you planting right now? I'm hoping to plant some flowers and things like that. But also metaphorical plantings. What are you planting out into the world? I have to say, you are listening to WVEWLP Brattleboro 107.7 FM, your community radio station. 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And with some training and other things, you could potentially have your own radio show. So I'm going to start off today with a song from Courtyard Hounds called Sunshine. And then I'm going to have some really sweet sitar music, and I hope you enjoy. Thanks for listening. And here we go.

0: Vermont Artisan Designs is a fine art and contemporary American craft gallery located at 106 Main Street in Brattleboro. They have been operating for over 50 years and feature a variety of artists and artisans primarily from Vermont and other parts of New England. They are open Monday through Saturday from 10 a.m. to 5 p.m. and Sunday from 12 to 5. Their phone number is 802-246-7245, and their website is vtart.com. 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
1: All right. Before that break, you were listening to some of the wonderful sitar player Anjan Chattopadhyay, or Chattopadhyay. I apologize for my pronunciation. Doing my best. So to start out my show, we had Sunshine from Courtyard Hounds, and then a couple of songs from Anjan. The first was Anticipation from his album Melodies for the Soul, and then a raga called Yaman from his album Sunset. I'm going to take a shift into a little more jazzy music. Song called Joy Spring from Magic Malik featuring Oliver Lesney, Maxim Sanchez, and others from the album Jazz Association, I think. And then after that, going to have some amazing flute and other music from Nassam Jalal, who I'll say a little bit more about later, but she's awesome. All right, thanks for listening to my show, and hope you are enjoying.

All right. That last song, which was amazingly enchanting, I think, was La Pluie, The Rain from Nassam Jalal, from her album Almatwala Almazol Almazala. And then before that, Rituel du Vent, Ritual of the Wind, or Ritual of Wind, from her album Healing Rituals. And I'm really enjoying her music. I'll probably be exploring more in depth some of the music she has from previous albums, as well as her. I don't think I'm playing any from her newest album. It's Landscapes of Eternity. I'm looking at an article from Morningstar Online UK, where it talks about her history a little more and musical heritage. She's a Paris-based flutist of Syrian heritage, born in 1984. And her album before Landscapes of Eternity was Soufflés in 2025. It was a sequence of duets from musicians from France, Cuba, and the US, including saxophonist Archie Shepp. She's also traveled quite a bit in India and studied there, including with and played with musicians from there, as well as musicians from Brazil. She talks about her parents were artists and they left Syria in the 70s after Hafez al-Assad's coup d'etat, and they came to study in Paris. They were painters. Forget if I said that. She studied Arab music in both Beirut and Cairo. And let's see, she talks about being the daughter of immigrants. She says, I carry many a different legacy in my mind and imagination. For me, identity is multiple and in constant movement. The more we are different, the more we have to learn and share with each other. So I really like that. In the theme of her music, which has to do with at least the selections I'm playing, has to do with kind of the wind and clouds and rain on this rainy spring morning. I also wanted to read a poem from Sarah Teasdale called May Night. The spring is fresh and fearless, and every leaf is new. The world is brimmed with moonlight, the lilac brimmed with dew. Here in the moving shadows, I catch my breath and sing. My heart is fresh and fearless and overbrimmed with spring. I thought that was a kind of the theme of this month. As I said, the next couple songs I'm gonna play are also from Nassam Jalal. And they are Le Chant des Nuages. Des Nuages, again, my French, not great. It's translates as, let's see, the Song of the Clouds, which I think is a good theme for today. And then after that will be Promenade au Bord du Rêve. That is a stroll on the edge of a dream. So thanks for listening, and here we go.

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They are open 7 days a week. Their address is 475 Coolidge Highway in Guilford, and their phone number is 802-490-2233. 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

Whatever dream that was, it sounds like a lovely one to walk along the edge of. So, I hope you are enjoying my show. I'm coming up to the end of my show, and last song I'm gonna take you out with is Toward Awakening by Aaron Parks from his album Arborescence. And I will be with you next week, Sunday morning, on the blue moon of May. It's the last full moon of spring. It's the last to occur after the spring equinox. And it's going to be the sixth full moon of the year. So yeah, I think that may play into my show theme for next week. I don't know. We'll see. Thank you for listening again to WVEWLP Brattleboro 107.7 FM. And hope you get your spring planting in or whatever you're doing this rainy Sunday. Thanks so much.

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Hi, everyone. This is DJ John here presenting John's Album Hour, my 317th show, where we start with a classic album and play songs from it and related to it. This week, we're featuring Be OK by Ingrid Michaelson from 2008. Ingrid Michaelson is a singer-songwriter from Staten Island who went on to Binghamton University in New York. I love her songs, and she recorded an EP that she performed at WERS, the Emerson College radio station in Boston, which I think is how I first heard her. Either that or the usual source, I heard it on the river, but it was a long time ago. Let's kick it off.

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1: 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In our first set, we started with The Way I Am, live on WERS from today's featured album. When I lived in Boston, WERS was my go-to station, a great community/college radio station with lots of new artists and budding DJs. Next, we had Marah with Pollen from You Think It's Like This, But It's Really Like This, from 2000. I first heard that song last week on John Gittleson's show, Inventory. I thought to myself, this is a great song I've never heard before, and that it would go well with an Ingrid Michaelson show. When it ended, John said on the air, that was a great song I've never heard before. Perfect. In case you don't know, for his show, John plays songs at random from his entire MP3 collection, then permanently deletes them. He likely has many gems like Pollen hidden in his hard drive. I also love the massive bass that comes on at the end of that song. It gave my subwoofer a workout. Then we had Closer to Fine by Indigo Girls from 1987, which seemed to go with the set. Then back to Marah with Gone Sugaring, a very Vermont-y song, also from You Think It's Like This, But It's Really Like This. She's collaborated with Tune Yards, a great band with roots in Brattleboro, that I saw a year or so ago at the Stone Church, and they were great. Back to the music.

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1: And we thank Turn It Up for its generous underwriting support. In our second set, we went back to Be Okay with Keep Breathing. Next, we had another from Marat with Sweepstakes Prize. Then we had Looks Like a Cold, Cold Winter, which was from Ingrid's Songs for the Season from 2018, a Christmas album. Seems a little out of place today when we're finally getting some warm weather. Let's see, and we finished the set with You and I from Be Okay. Let's keep going.

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1: That last promo was our very first broadcast as WVEWLP on September 1, 2006. We're working on our 20th anniversary celebration. 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Sorry about that. We had a little technical difficulty with my setup that took a minute or two to fix. But if you're listening to this on Friday, you may not know that. Let's see. In our third set, we started with Be OK, the title track from today's album. Then we had The Chain from 2009's Everybody. Next was Girls Chase Boys, probably Ingrid's second biggest song. That was from Lights Out from 2014. And we went back to Marah with Engine Heart to finish the set. If it's Sunday, Latchkey Kids is next. If it's Friday, the Jim Maxwell program is next. And if it's some other day, you got to figure it out for yourself. If you'd like your own show, head to our website at WVEW.org, click on the Get Involved tab, fill out the form, and you can have your own show in just a few short weeks. Should have one new show starting imminently. We got time for one more set. Thanks for listening. See you next week. 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

0: With about 30,000 horses in Vermont, it's very likely you'll meet one on the road. 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

0: 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This is Classical A through Z, and this is KT. Oh, what a rainy day. What a rainy day. All views and opinions expressed on this WVEW show are those of the host, and that's myself today. Not the board, not the radio station, or any of our underwriter supporters. We did it before in 1963, and we can do it again.
1: I have a dream that one day this nation will rise up and live out the true meaning of its creed. We hold these truths to be self-evident, that all men are created equal. Yeah. I have a dream that one day on the red hills of Georgia, sons of former slaves and the sons of former slave owners will they be able to sit down together at the table of brotherhood. I have a dream that one day, even the state of Mississippi, a state sweltering with the heat of injustice, sweltering with the heat of oppression, will be transformed into an oasis of freedom and justice. I have a dream. My four little children will one day live in a nation where they will not be judged by the color of their skin, but by the content of their character. I have a dream today. I have a dream that one day, down in Alabama with its vicious racists, with its governor having his lips dripping with the words of interposition and nullification. Yeah. One day right there in Alabama, little black boys and black girls will be able to join hands with little white boys and white girls as sisters and brothers. I have a dream today. Exalted. And every hill and mountain shall be made low, the rough places will be made plain, and the crooked places will be made straight, and the glory of the Lord shall be revealed, and all flesh shall see it together. This is our hope. This is the faith that I go back to the South with. With this faith, we will be able to hew out of the mountain of despair a stone of hope. With this faith, we will be able to transform the jangling discords of our nation into a beautiful symphony of brotherhood. With this faith, we will be able to work together, to pray together, to struggle together, to go to jail together, to stand up for freedom together, knowing that we will be free one day. This will be the day when all of God's children be able to sing with new meaning, "My country, tears of thee. Sweet land of liberty, of thee I sing. Land where my fathers died, land of the pilgrim's pride. From every mountainside, let freedom ring. And if America is to be a great nation, this must become true. And so let freedom ring. From the prodigious hilltops of New Hampshire, let freedom ring. From the mighty mountains of New York, let freedom ring. From the heightening Alleghenies of Pennsylvania, let freedom ring. From the snow-capped Rockies of Colorado, let freedom ring. From the curvaceous slopes of California. But not only that, let freedom ring from Stone Mountain of Georgia. Let freedom ring from Lookout Mountain of Tennessee. Let freedom ring from every hill and molehill of Mississippi, from every mountainside. Let freedom ring, and when we state and every city. We will be able to speed up that day when all of God's children, black men and white men, Jews and Gentiles, Protestants and Catholics, will be able to join hands and sing in the words of the old Negro spiritual, free at last.

0: This is KT, and this is WVEWLP 107.7 FM, Brattleboro's one and only community radio station. I opened my show this very kind of rainy day on the 24th of May, the day before Memorial Day. I Have a Dream, which Dr. King... It's from the March on Washington, D.C., August 28th, 1963. And when I opened up the show, I said, we did it before, and we can do it again. My next piece was For Elise. Composer John Batiste, performed by John Batiste, amazing composer and pianist. So, you know, I sat around trying to think out tomorrow's Memorial Day, and I, at this point, wasn't really sure what I was going to do because the radical 83-year-old me decided that if I had a different show other than classical, I would be playing a lot different music than I did today. But then I thought, you know, what really gets me revved up, what gets me going is my next piece, but I'm going to go into some other information first, and then we'll go back.
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0: 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Well, it had to be Tchaikovsky, Stravinsky, something along that line to get me, I don't know, I suppose get the blood boiling, that kind of thing. So I decided I would go with Ludwig. So here we go. Ludwig von Beethoven's Symphony No. 9.

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0: Beethoven's Ninth Symphony, Symphony Number 9 in D minor, Opus 125. In case you're not aware, the composer was Ludwig von Beethoven. It was the Wiener Philharmonic, and Carl Bloom was the conductor. Let's see some more information. It was the Vienna State Opera Chorus. Jesse Newman was soprano. Bridget Fassbender was the alto contralto. Possimo Domingo was the tenor, and Walter Berry was the baritone. This is KT, and you've been listening to WVEWLP 107.7, Brattleboro's one and only community radio station. Just a quick note before I depart. June the 1st, Wyndham Philharmonic, Symphony for Siblings, or Why Can't We All Get Along, and Can We? Why Can't We All Get Along, and We Can? An Evening of Liberation, June 1st at 7 p.m. at the Latches Theater in Brattleboro. Check it out. So, happy Memorial Day to those who served. My dad, who served in World War II. My son, who's retired Navy, who served in the Gulf. And I'm leaving you with what I started with my show today. We did it before, and we can do it again. In August 1963. Have a great weekend, everyone. Stay safe.
1: I have a dream that one day this nation will rise up and live out the true meaning of its creed. We hold these truths to be self-evident, that all men are created equal. Yeah. I have a dream that one day on the red hills of Georgia, sons of former slaves and the sons of former slave owners will be able to sit down together at the table of brotherhood. I have a dream that one day, even the state of Mississippi, a state sweltering with the heat of injustice, sweltering with the heat of oppression, will be transformed into an oasis of freedom and justice. I have a dream that my four little children will one day live in a nation where they will not be judged by the color of their skin, but by the content of their character. I have a dream today. I have a dream that one day, down in Alabama, with its vicious racists, with its governor having his lips dripping with the words of interposition and nullification. Yeah. One day right there in Alabama, little black boys and black girls will be able to join hands with little white boys and white girls as sisters and brothers. I have a dream today. I have a dream that one day every valley shall be exalted. Every hill and mountain shall be made low, the rough places will be made plain, and the crooked places will be made straight, and the glory of the Lord shall be revealed, and all flesh shall see it together. This is our hope. This is the faith that I go back to the South with. With this faith, we will be able to hew out of the mountain of despair a stone of hope. With this faith, we will be able to transform the jangling discords of our nation into a beautiful symphony of brotherhood. With this faith, we will be able to work together, to pray together, to struggle together, to go to jail together, to stand up for freedom together, knowing that we will be free be able to sing with new meaning, My Country Tears of Thee. Sweet land of liberty, of thee I sing. Land where my fathers died, land of the pilgrim's pride. From every mountainside, let freedom ring. And if America is to be a great nation, this must become true. And so let freedom ring. From the prodigious hilltops of New Hampshire, let freedom ring. From the mighty mountains of New York, let freedom ring. From the heightening Alleghenies of Pennsylvania, let freedom ring. From the snow-capped Rockies of Colorado, let freedom ring. From the curvaceous slopes of California. But not only that, let freedom ring from Stone Mountain of Georgia. Let freedom ring from Lookout Mountain of Tennessee. Let freedom ring from every hill and molehill of Mississippi, from every mountainside. Let freedom ring in Windy Cameron. When we allow freedom ring, when we let it ring from every village and every hamlet, from every state and every city, we will be able to speed up that day when all of God's children, black men and white men, Jews and Gentiles, Protestants and Catholics, will be able to join hands and sing in the words of the old Negro spiritual, free at last, free at last. Thank God Almighty, we are free at last.
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Hey, hey, hey, guess who it is? Oh, I kind of like that. We'll leave that on. This is DJ Maya. We made it. We are here. It is Sunday again. How are you doing? Let me turn that down a bit. This is the Mad Chatter Show. WVEWLP 107.7 FM, Brattleboro's Community Radio. That's a nice smooth background. I kind of like that. How you guys doing out there? It's been a minute. Had a lot of crazy things going on in the world, this 3D world, but I am back. I am back. All right, we're going to switch it over. We're going to switch it. Switch it like scratching. We don't scratch. All right, we're going to just... So, I'm going to give you a good hour of dance music. I might give you an hour of podcast. I don't know yet. Not really sure. But enjoy the music for now. And the rain. And drive safe out there. For all you people out there on the roads, drive safe for God's sake. Thank you. See you guys in a bit.

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I'm going to give you one more hour of nonstop dance music. 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

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And welcome, everybody, to this show, which is called Words and Music, where we have words, we also have music, and I am your host. I am Molly Malone. And as per usual, we pick a topic each week, often adhering to the calendar, and then we massage it for an hour using words and music. And so obviously we're talking Memorial Day, which is tomorrow. So we will be remembering and honoring those who have served in the military service and who lost their life doing so. The difference between Memorial Day and Veterans Day, which is in November, is in November we celebrate anyone who has served, and this is specifically for those who served and died in service. So it's, you know, not necessarily the most cheery topic, and I also, I just came from a gathering. A very dear friend died, and so many gathered to remember him, and at that, it was not a service, it was just kind of hanging out. But I talked to a friend who told me that someone very dear to me who I'd lost touch with had also died. So feeling some feelings. I kind of went into shock. So I just came from there, and now I am having trouble with my iPad. It won't let me log into my email where I sent all the file with all the stuff that I was going to read. So I will just kind of hang with y'all for a minute, and then go to a musical selection and continue to try to hack away to get the words part of the show back. I found as I was preparing for the show and listening to a lot of music and reading a lot of the lyrics of the music, and when we're talking about commemorating the war dead, preponderance of the music that I came across was country music. And a lot of it was heavily patriotic, and red, white, and blue, and these colors don't run, and on, which is, you know, it's just what it is. And I, for one, don't mind country music. I mean, I kind of like it, actually. But a lot of the stuff I was listening to had a kind of, you know that feeling when you see people waving flags these days, American flags, that it's sort of turned into something else? It's kind of weaponized. And, and in terms of having people, family members who've served, my family originally were, both parents came from Indiana, and so cousins who were in the Air Force, and uncles, lots of uncles, my grandfather. That kind of Midwestern feeling. But I found it as I was listening to a lot of these songs, I would be crying. Let's face it. I mean, I'm one of those people, it's fairly easy to get me to cry. But you know, and I'm not a big fan of war. I mean, maybe some people are. I'm not one of them. I'm very troubled by it. And yet, to just sort of go in there and go into the feeling of worrying about loved ones overseas and then getting that letter, or actually it would be more like a knock on the door.
Anyway, let's go into playing a musical selection while I try to find the words part. Let's go to Loretta Lynn. Let's have her sing for us, Dear Uncle Sam.

Dear Uncle Sam, I just got your telegram. And I can't believe that this is me, shaken like I am. For it said, I'm sorry to inform

That was Loretta Lynn, Dear Uncle Sam. Yeah, just like I was saying, it's I'm already tearing up. Okay. I would that I could go into reading something right now, but the stab I just took at retrieving that material was unsuccessful. And I'm still working on it, but let's go to another piece of music. Let's go to Arlington. And this is Trace Adkins with the song Arlington.

I never thought that this is where I'd settle down. I thought I'd die an old man back in my hometown. They gave me this plot of land, me and some other men, for a job well done.

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And I'm proud to be on this peaceful piece of property.

son, this is what it cost to keep us free. Now here I am, a thousand stones away from him. He recognized me on the first day I came in, and it gave me a chill when he clicked his heels.

That was Trace Adkins, Arlington. Before we move on, I forgot in my worry about getting my words part going, I forgot to tell y'all this thing I'm supposed to say every week, which is any views or opinions expressed on this show are those of myself alone, not the radio station, nor the board, nor any underwriters thereof. So if you find me spouting opinions, which you might, they're mine alone. Well, good news, I was able to recover the words. Took a lot of going back and forth with codes and stuff. Why do they do this to me when I'm trying to do a radio show? It's just the way it is. Here's a poem by Gregory Orr. It's called Memorial Day. After our march from the Hudson to the top of Cemetery Hill, we Boy Scouts proudly endured the sermons and hot sun, while Girl Scouts lolled among graves in the maple shade. When members of the Veterans Honor Guard aimed their bone-white rifles skyward and fired, I glimpsed beneath one metal helmet the salmon-pink flesh of Mr. Weber's nose, restored after shrapnel tore it. I think I forgot to read that was part one of the poem. Part two is this. Friends who sat near me in school died in Asia. Now lie here under new stones that small flags flap beside. It's fifth grade recess war stories. Mr. Weber stands before us and plucks his glass eye from its socket, holds it high between finger and thumb. The girls giggle and scream. The awed boys gape. The fancy pocket watch he looted from a shop in Germany ticks on its chain. That's Memorial Day by Gregory Orr. Here's another poem called Memorial Day. In fact, most of these will be. This was by Edward L. Hirsch. Then came the cars, polished and slow. The white-faced mothers after the drums, believers in the thud and blare, the quickened heart, the childish days, today renewed. We felt cheated, wishing no more parades, no more bright music, no delight at all. That was Memorial Day by Edward L. Hirsch. Let's go to another musical selection. And here's an interesting one that I just discovered a few hours ago. This is by Stephen Wilson Jr. And this is called All the Wars From Now On.

wake up, Ben. Wake up.

That was Stephen Wilson Jr. All the wars from now on should be fought by old men. Okay, here is a poem. Excuse me. And this is by Adrian C. Lewis. He was born 1946, died 2018. He was from Nevada, from the Lovelock Paiute tribe. And this poem is called Sonny's Purple Heart. And it's, again, in sections. So, and then the subtitle is a quotation, but it's too late to say you're sorry, the zombies. One. Man, if you're dead, why are you leading me to drink after 5 sober years? Sonny, can I get a witness? I had a snow-white vision of the prodigal son returning to America that day of my final hangover. I tried to clear the mixture of cobwebs and shooting stars from my brain with spit-warm Budweiser, but the hair of the dog was just not doing the trick. I ended up pummeling myself 7 times that day and named each egg white load for a Disney dwarf. The first was Dopey. The final was Sleepy, I think, or Droopy. 2. Last year you scrawled a letter to me about your first and final visit to the Vietnam Memorial and how your eyes reflected off the shiny black stone and shot back into your brain like guidons unfurling the stench of cordite and the boy screams of men whose souls evaporated into morning mists over blue-green jungles. You had to be there, you said. That's where you caught the cancer, you said. 3. Sonny, tonight I had a dream of Mom's death 20 years too late, and now my eyes will not close like I imagined the lid on her cheap casket did. I was not there when she died. Home on leave from basic training, you stood in for me because I was running scared through the drugged-out alleys of America, hiding from those Asian shadows that would finally ace you. And now in the dark victory of your Agent Orange cancer, it gives me not 1 ounce of ease to say F Nixon and Kissinger, F all the generals and all the armies of God, and F me 20 years too late. 4. History is history, and thank God for that. When we were wise-ass American boys in our 5th grade geography class, we tittered over the prurient-sounding waves of Lake Titicaca, and we never even had the slightest clue that Che was camping out in Las Montañas de Bolivia. We never knew American chemists would kill you slicker than slant-eyed bullets. 5. Damn, Sonny, 5 sober years done squeaked by like a silent fart, and I'm on autopilot, sitting in a bar, hoisting suds with ghosts, yours and my slowly evolving own. When we were 17 with fake IDs, we got into the bucket of blood in Virginia City and slurped slow gin fizzes while the innocent jukebox blared She's Not There by the Zombies. Later that drunken night, you puked purple splotches onto my new white Levi's, and a short few years into your future, this lost nation would award you 2 purple hearts, 1 of which your mother pressed into my hand that bright day we filed you under dry desert dirt. That is Sonny's Purple Heart by Adrian C. Lewis.
I'm sounding like I'm getting choked up, and it's actually, my throat's a little dry. Which means I was in a hurry to get to this thing earlier today, so I skipped bringing my bottle of water. I'm gonna put a piece of music on and see if I can wrestle up some water. This one is a tearjerker, which seems to go well after that poem. This is called "I Drive Your Truck." This is Lee Bryce.

That was Lee Brice with I Drive Your Truck. Okay, for something completely different, I want to read something by Rimbaud, the French poet. And I want to read it in French because I like reading in French, but I'll read a translation afterwards. I think Rimbaud was like 16, maybe, when he wrote this. 1870 in some Prussian war. It's called Le Dormeur du Val, The Sleeper in the Valley. Here's the French. 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Il a deux trous rouges au côté droit. That was Le Dormeur du Val by Rimbaud. Let's have it in English, which is called The Sleeper in the Valley. It is a green hollow where a river sings, madly catching on the grass's silver rags, where the sun shines from the proud mountain. It is a small valley which bubbles over with rays. A young soldier, his mouth open, his head bare, and the nape of his neck bathing in the cool blue watercress, sleeps. He is stretched out on the grass under clouds, pale on his green bed where the light rains down. His feet in the gladiolas, he sleeps, smiling as a sick child would smile. He is taking a nap. Nature, cradle him warmly. He is warm, he is cold. Odors do not make his nostrils quiver. He sleeps in the sun, his hand on his breast, quieted. There are two red holes in his right side. And that is Rimbaud, Le Dormeur du Val, or The Sleeper in the Valley, written in 1870 when Rimbaud was 16. All right, let's go with okay. Radney Foster and the Confessions. This is a song called Angel Flight.

That was Rodney Foster and the Confessions with Angel Flight. So we're celebrating. I'm not sure if that's quite the word. We're remembering, in remembrance, for all the fallen brothers and sisters in the armed forces, tomorrow being Memorial Day. And there's also, you know, red poppies, you know, put on your lapel. I think that was more a bit of a British thing for Remembrance Day. And I think that came from this coming up poem by John McCrae, who was Canadian. And this, you know, from World War I, this is called In Flanders Fields. In Flanders Fields, the poppies blow between the crosses, row on row, that mark our place, and in the sky the larks, still bravely singing, fly, scarce heard amid the guns below. We are the dead. Short days ago we lived, felt dawn, saw sunset glow, loved and were loved, and now we lie in Flanders Fields. Take up our quarrel with the foe. To you from failing hands we throw the torch, be yours to hold it high. If ye break faith with us who die, we shall not sleep, though poppies grow in Flanders Fields. That was In Flanders Fields by John McCrae. Let's, you know, I realize I have all kinds of music to play, but I'm kind of hitting the country stuff pretty hard. Wish I have other options. It's just seems to be what's coming up. Let's listen to When I Get Where I'm Going. And this is Brad Paisley with Dolly Parton.

That was Brad Paisley and Dolly Parton with When I Get Where I'm Going. Okay, more words. Time for words. Here's a poem by Wallace Stevens called The Death of a Soldier. Life contracts and death is expected, as in a season of autumn, the soldier falls. He does not become a 3 days personage imposing his separation, calling for pomp. Death is absolute and without memorial, as in a season of autumn when the wind stops. When the wind stops and over the heavens the clouds go, nevertheless, in their direction. That was The Death of a Soldier by Wallace Stevens. And here is a poem, a sort of prose poem by Aaron Shuren called Memorial Day. And still one looks to the tree to paraphrase the sky, arbiter of wind and sun. The hills with their crosshatch houses and vertical streets. You gave an impassioned speech to the pigeons who lifted, as if with one wing, into a wheeling arc. Hiss of the air streaming through their gray feathers. It sounded like, kiss me or kill me. I couldn't tell. This is the life of your time. Look, the clouds puff and streak as a gesture of faith. You are written and erased. That was Memorial Day by Aaron Shuren. Well, I'm looking at the list of musical selections. There's all kinds of stuff here. Let's go to Creedence Clearwater Revival, Fortunate Son.

That's Creedence Clearwater Revival with Fortunate Son from the Vietnam era, and pointing out that the people making these decisions, you know, from the government and aren't actually sending their kids to war. And we might have something like that going on now, what with this war, the war that was not a war. It changes every day, doesn't it? It's are we at war with Iran right now? No. Well, yeah. But no. All right. This is a poem called After You Get Up Early on Memorial Day by Susanna Lang. You take the cats out with you, shut the door. I have the whole wide bed, all the covers to fall back asleep in, while you cut up and sugar the strawberries, grind the coffee, leave the radio off so I won't be disturbed. The room is still, dark. Rain forecast for the entire day, other people's family picnics canceled, barbecues moved into basements, parades rerouted to avoid flooded viaducts, the iris losing petals beside newly cleaned graves, their mason jars spilt into the saturated ground. But here's my holiday, this drift back beneath thought, while I lie in the warm impression of your body. That's after you get up early on Memorial Day. Let's play something. This is a song by Bob Dylan, but it is being sung here by the Staple Singers. Bob Dylan apparently proposed at one point to Mavis Staples and seemed like a good idea, but it never happened. Let's listen to Staple Singers' version of Masters of War.

The Staple Singers, Masters of War. I see Johnny is in the building. I might have time to squeak out one more poem. You know, actually, well, I'll try. This is Not to Keep by Robert Frost. They sent him back to her. The letter came saying, and she could have him. And before she could be sure there was no hidden ill under the formal writing, he was in her sight, living. They gave him back to her alive. How else? They are not known to send the dead, and not disfigured visibly. His face, his hands, she had to look to ask, what was it, dear? And she had given all, and still she had all. They had. They had the lucky. Wasn't she glad now? Everything seemed won. And all the rest, for them, permissible ease, she had to ask, what was it, dear? Enough, yet not enough. A bullet through and through, high in the breast. Nothing but what good care and medicine and rest. And you, a week, can cure me of to go again. The same grim giving to do over for them both. She dared no more than ask him with her eyes. How was it with him for a second trial? And with his eyes he asked her not to ask. They had given him back to her, but not to keep. Robert Frost, Not to Keep. Let's wrap up the show with the U.S. Army bugler playing Taps. Thanks for listening.

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My name is Johnny, and you're listening to Wow and Flutter. I'm back here in the studio after a few weeks of being away. I've done some some pre-recorded shows, but it's never quite the same. I've had a lot to share with everyone out there. I've had a lot of different audio recordings to play and to share from, some various things, such as my trip to New Orleans, as folks might have heard in the past several Sundays or so. I have a lot more audio recordings I want to share of various live performances that I've captured. But for now, I just put together a playlist today because, well, gosh darn, I've accrued so much new music that I've discovered or that has come out that I haven't gotten a chance to share on the airwaves yet. And so I'm here to do that today, to share my opinions about music with you and for you to listen to them and take them whether you like it or not. But if you don't like it, you can also always turn off your radio or your streamer. Isn't that wonderful? And that's also to say that the views and opinions that I'll express here on Wow and Flutter are those of myself, not those of the radio station, the board, or any underwriter supporters. Although we love our board and we love our underwriter supporters, because without them, this organization would simply not function. You can go to our website, wvew.org, and you can find out how to support us monetarily or morally, I guess. You can send us a message and wish us the best. And you can also call the station, but I'm not going to give the number because that's for real ones only. Maybe that means you got to visit the website. I don't know. This is not a call-in show by any means, but I'll answer your call if you call. I don't know, whatever. I'm going to start things off today with some Tagabo. I saw them perform live at the Stone Church a couple weeks back, and it, well, quite honestly, blew me away. And I loved every second of it, and it made me impulse buy a new guitar amp the next day. And it's just, yeah, it was just really inspiring. So I'm going to play a song I really like from their album Lotto called Sour Diesel, and then I'm going to play a brand new song that they just put out last week, which is a collaboration with Horse Jumper of Love, another band I love. And the song is called Charter Spec. So let's go into those two to start. Thanks for being with us on this rainy, rainy Sunday on Memorial Day weekend. Again, you're listening to Wow and Flutter with me, Johnny, and I'm just happy to be here. Here's some Tagabo. They are gutting a body of water. How sad for that body. We like water.

And that was Skinny Slash Baby by Her New Knife from the album Chroma's Lullaby. I got to shout out my friend and fellow DJ, I don't know, does he have a DJ name? I'm not sure. His name is Shane. He has a show every Tuesday, I believe, from 7 to 8 p.m. And he told me about this band, Her New Knife. I guess they walked into the coffee shop he works at randomly one day on their way to play a gig in Montreal, and then Shane immediately clocked it like, oh, are you guys in a band? And they were like, yeah. And it turned out to be that band. They're on Julia's War Recordings, which is a really, just a very prolific label in this age, putting out a lot of different music, a lot of that kind of music. They Are Getting a Body of Water, who I played beforehand, is also on that label, as is several of the other artists I'm going to be playing on this show today. It's just like one of those things where you discover a bunch of artists you like and you realize they're all on the same label. It's like, what kind of psyop is this? It's like they wanted this to happen. Anyway, I'm going to play a song by another band I recently discovered who's not on Julia's War. This band is called Knitting, and the song is called Dig. Again, thanks for being with us here on WVEWLP 107.7 FM, streaming on the web, WVEW.org. Don't forget about that. Don't forget. Although it sounds really cool, if you listen on the radio, things sound extra crunchy in a really nice way. So I highly recommend always popping us on when you're in the car, or if you got a radio nearby. Anyway, here's an algorithm find I had last week. This is Dig by Knitting.

Oh, and hello again. Yeah, you're still listening to WVWLP Brattleboro, 107.7 FM, your community radio station, if you were not aware. And that was Bed Bugs by Shower Curtain. Great band name. From the album Words from a Wishing Well. That came out in 2024 on the record label Fire Talk. And before that was Dig by Knitting from the album Some Kind of Heaven. From Mint Records, released in 2024 as well. All pretty new music for the most part, which is generally what I like to play, but not exclusively by any means. And on that note, more new music. This band Thoughtsick just put out a little demo back in March of this year. And they're from Dover, New Hampshire. And I know the singer and the guitarist was a friend of mine in my college days. And we recently reconnected through music. And we're trying to play some shows together, which is really nice. I love it when music can bring people together in that way. So I'm going to play the song Free Fall. And this is my friend Katrina on the vocals and the guitar. Shout out to Thoughtsick. They're really cool. Enjoy the song.

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1: 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My name is Johnny, and you're listening to Wow and Flutter. I'm here every Sunday from 6 to 7 p.m., and boy, it feels good to be in this seat once again. It's just like, whew, I just get the lighting nice and vibey in the room. It's raining out. I'm listening to some beautiful music and I am chilling. I am straight chilling and I'm just happy to be here. You can find us online, wvew.org. 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We appreciate all of your love and support and even all of your critiques, because where would we be? How would we ever improve without your critiques? I'm going to move on. I've been playing some music. Just before that underwriting message you heard, "And Things Are Mostly Ghosts" by Duster. I love that song. That song just makes me feel so much. And before that was "Free Fall" by Thoughtsick from their demo. Coming up next, I'm going to play some music, two songs from two bands that I both recently discovered, and they have a little split single together.

together, and then I'll play one of the songs off of that. So the first band is called Untitled Halo, and I'm going to play the songs 020 and Doom Complex. And then the other band is Voyeur. And Voyeur kind of sounds like a Sonic Youth ripoff, but like I'm into it. And I'm going to play two songs from their LP, The Burden of Desire. And the two songs are Song 40 and Probably. So that Voyeur LP came out in 2025, less than a year ago. And Untitled Halo's album Headbanger came out in 2024, about a year prior to the Voyeur album. And then this song from the split came out in April of 25. So this is all very new music. You know, I love playing new music on the show. It's what excites me. I love finding new things. I love hearing what people are doing in the realm of contemporary music and being like, oh my God, these people are doing this now. I'm inspired by this. I can't wait to hear what they do next. So here's 020 by Untitled Halo, and then all of the other songs I mentioned somewhat in order that you probably forget already. But if you want to see the list of songs I'm playing, you can go to our website, wvew.org, and you can see the list of songs there. Assuming I've been keeping up with plugging them in, I'm going to double check on that as soon as I start playing this next song. Thanks for listening. More music.

All right, that was Voyeur with Probably. That was a pretty nuts song. I'm going to play another quick one. This song is called God's Guts by OCs. They're a classic.

Stop. And that was God's Guts by OCs from their 2025 album, Abomination Revealed at Last. You know, I used to listen to a lot of the OCs in college, and I hadn't listened to them in a while, and I just checked out their 2025 album recently, and I was like, oh man, they still hit. They still hold up. Good stuff. I've been Johnny. This has been Wow and Flutter. I'm here every Sunday, 6 to 7 p.m. on your local community radio station. How special is that? I'm going to close out with three songs to kind of chill us out and, just kind of chill us out for the rest of the evening here. I'm going to start off with Joker Lips by MJ Lenderman. Love that song so much from his 2024 album, Manning Fireworks, which just is one of those albums that initially I was like, this album's okay. And then the more and more I listen to it, the better and better it gets, which is the sign of a really good album. Some of the lines, MJ Lenderman's lines, they really just stick in your head. And then finally, I'm going to close out with two songs from Marissa Anderson's new album, The Anthology of Un-American Folk Music. And that's pretty much what it sounds like right there in the title. Great album. Really, really love this album. And so, yeah, three songs to kind of close us out. Again, you can find us online, wvew.org, if you want to support us or find out more about what we do or what you've been listening to. Thanks for having me on this rainy Sunday. Have a good Memorial Day, everyone. Take care of yourselves. Take care of your loved ones. Take care of your neighbors and some strangers while you're at it.

Big Lick, said never give us her dead when the gales of November rather gloomy. The ship was the pride of the American side. The captain and the crew were well seasoned. And when they dropped dead, it was a terrible day.

0: 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This is not for children.
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0: can't afford me. 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
1: Too much, too many people, too much. Too much, too many people, too much.

Oh, hello there. My name's Wendy Del Formaggio. This is The Wreck of the Edmund Fitzgerald. I am broadcasting from the Bellows Falls Yacht Club in Bellows Falls, Vermont. Thank you so much for being here with me. Oh, look, it's time for the station ID. 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If you are listening to this on Sunday, I've been here since 7, I'll be here for another hour, at which time, hello young larva, with DJs Damian Gregory and Mutnick will appear for their great program. 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I didn't look it up. Hold on. I know, this is great radio. WVEW.org/schedule. What happens on Fridays? All kinds of things happen on Fridays, including... a lot of mixed up music until 8 a.m. Saturday, when we rebroadcast DJ Force and his great show, Busted Muffin. Anyway, here I am. Thank you for joining me. This is the penultimate show. Penultimate episode. That would mean second to last. For those of you who, I don't know, don't speak Latin or whatever that word is, I am ending this show, at least for the time being. I may be back, I don't know. But my life has changed in some ways and I need to pare down a little bit. So May 31st will be the last broadcast. To celebrate being on the radio, at least for this brief amount of time, I'm doing a show whose title I think I stole from another DJ. That DJ being my friend Rich in Washington,